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I'm Melanie Renata. Thank you for being with me this morning. There is a vibrancy and a joy to so much of the music this

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1: She was the first American woman to compose a symphony, have it published, and performed. 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